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Well, they said it'll never last. Well, I'm here to tell you it's now the 21st century.

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t'inquiète, y'a pas de flash là, comme par hasard. I get the guap, I get the green, I get a slot, I make a mess, I need a mop, she got a dress, taking it off, taking it off, taking it off, taking it off. Ah, celui-là c'était pour transpirer. It's all involved, right at the top, nice and tall, it never stops, I got a lot.